0: stop at our camp and grab our belongings. She goes, no, get out of here.
1: Dozens were rescued by a helicopter the day after Dolly Parton was laid to rest. Casey Musgraves paid tribute in Boston. Brandi Carlile in Nashville saying Dolly took a risk and accepted me for being gay. This is ABC News. Popcorn and Peter Parker. What else do you need?
2: Sometimes Spider-Man has to do the hard thing, even if it breaks Peter Parker's heart.
3: Spider-Man Brand New Day continued to top the box office. At week 5 in theaters, the web-slinger brought in $22.2 million.
4: What is up, Doc?
3: Meanwhile, Coyote vs. Acme, a Looney Tunes adventure that was once scrapped by Warner Brothers only to be brought back by Ketchup Entertainment, made almost $15.5 million. Good enough for second place.
5: This is a household waiting for master.
3: And The Odyssey came in third, adding $14.3 million. Mike Dubosky, ABC News.
1: Taylor Swift gave $50,000 to a GoFundMe for Ashley Taunton of Connecticut, seriously hurt after pulling over to help three teenagers whose car hydroplaned off 95 in Rhode Island. Scottie Scheffler on fire at the end of the FedEx Cup Championship, winning with a 4-under-66, at one point coming within 2 inches of the cup with a 5-iron. Wayne Cabot, ABC News.
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22: There's a 20% chance of showers and thunderstorms tonight, otherwise mostly cloudy, low of 63. Tomorrow, a 20% chance of showers, otherwise mostly sunny, a high of 84. Tomorrow night, mostly clear, a low of 58. Tuesday, mostly sunny, a high of 82. Tuesday night, partly cloudy, low of 58. Wednesday, mostly sunny, a high of 84. Wednesday night, a 20% chance of showers and thunderstorms, partly sunny, a low of 61. Thursday, a 20% chance of showers, mostly sunny, a high of 84.

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4: There's a 20% chance of showers and thunderstorms tonight, otherwise mostly cloudy, low of 63. Tomorrow, a 20% chance of showers, otherwise mostly sunny, a high of 84. Tomorrow night, mostly clear, a low of 58. Tuesday, mostly sunny, a high of 82. Tuesday night, partly cloudy, low of 58. Wednesday, mostly sunny, a high of 84. Wednesday night, a 20% chance of showers and thunderstorms, partly sunny, a low of 61. Thursday, a 20% chance of showers, mostly sunny, a high of 84.

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2: There's a 20% chance of showers and thunderstorms tonight, otherwise mostly cloudy, low of 63. Tomorrow, a 20% chance of showers, otherwise mostly sunny, a high of 84. Tomorrow night, mostly clear, a low of 58. Tuesday, mostly sunny, a high of 82. Tuesday night, partly cloudy, low of 58. Wednesday, mostly sunny, a high of 84. Wednesday night, a 20% chance of showers and thunderstorms, partly sunny, a low of 61. Thursday, a 20% chance of showers, mostly sunny, a high of 84.

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1: ABC News, I'm Wayne Cabot. 6 months into the Iran war, and tonight, for the first time in a month, both sides are firing on each other again. ABC Stephen Portnoy.
2: A U.S. official telling ABC News the military fired at Iranian Revolutionary Guard forces on an island in the Strait of Hormuz. The official saying those forces were seen preparing to launch rockets with sea mines into the strait, the U.S. hitting two Iranian rocket launchers.
1: Hours later, Iran fired on two U.S. bases in Jordan, claiming that it destroyed them. The U.S. says that the missiles were intercepted, and now Jordan is saying it intercepted 8 Iranian missiles tonight. A day after a wall of water washed over a campground in the Grand Canyon, 15 people remain missing. People who ran through mud to escape were rescued by helicopter. Authorities in Nepal are warning of potential fresh flooding there as water levels rise. 3,000 people missing in the apocalyptic flooding that hit Nepal and Tibet. This is ABC News. I Will Always Love You, heard time and time again across America and at various concert venues over the weekend by various performers. Dolly Parton laid to rest Friday at her Nashville burial site, Woodlawn Memorial Park and Mausoleum, confirmed by Dolly's niece, Lainey May, who said, "My granny always had a way of making me feel like I was enough. She believed in me before I even knew how to believe in myself." Riding the Tilt-A-Whirl at the Minnesota State Fair this weekend, 100 years after the dizzying ride debuted, Molly and Riley know how to do it.
3: We were really leaning into the turns. You have a little control on how much
4: way
3: you
4: turns, how many times you turn. So we were really leaning into it and making sure that we got the full experience.
3: Yeah, we got some good butterflies.
4: Yeah,
1: too many butterflies, and the Tilt-A-Whirl becomes something more like the Tilt-A-Hurl. I'm Wayne Cabot, ABC News.
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16: There's a 20% chance of showers and thunderstorms tonight, otherwise mostly cloudy, low of 63. Tomorrow, a 20% chance of showers, otherwise mostly sunny, a high of 84. Tomorrow night, mostly clear, a low of 58. Tuesday, mostly sunny, a high of 82. Tuesday night, partly cloudy, low of 58. Wednesday, mostly sunny, a high of 84. Wednesday night, a 20% chance of showers and thunderstorms, partly sunny, a low of 61. Thursday, a 20% chance of showers, mostly sunny, a high of 84.

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10: There's a 20% chance of showers and thunderstorms tonight, otherwise mostly cloudy, low of 63. Tomorrow, a 20% chance of showers, otherwise mostly sunny, a high of 84. Tomorrow night, mostly clear, a low of 58. Tuesday, mostly sunny, a high of 82. Tuesday night, partly cloudy, low of 58. Wednesday, mostly sunny, a high of 84. Wednesday night, a 20% chance of showers and thunderstorms, partly sunny, a low of 61. Thursday, a 20% chance of showers, mostly sunny, a high of 84.

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21: There's a 20% chance of showers and thunderstorms tonight, otherwise mostly cloudy, low of 63. Tomorrow, a 20% chance of showers, otherwise mostly sunny, a high of 84. Tomorrow night, mostly clear, a low of 58. Tuesday, mostly sunny, a high of 82. Tuesday night, partly cloudy, low of 58. Wednesday, mostly sunny, a high of 84. Wednesday night, a 20% chance of showers and thunderstorms, partly sunny, a low of 61. Thursday, a 20% chance of showers, mostly sunny, a high of 84.

0: Randy Carlyle says, Dolly took a risk and accepted me for being gay. The remnants of Tropical Storm Dolly could drench the Caribbean and possibly South Florida this week, while in the Pacific, Hurricane Carina has just formed, likely to avoid land way out in the Pacific. I'm Wayne Cabot, ABC News.
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9: 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I have also learned a lot of skills, such as hard work and responsibility, that I will take with me the rest of my life.
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17: There's a 20% chance of showers and thunderstorms tonight, otherwise mostly cloudy, low of 63. Tomorrow, a 20% chance of showers, otherwise mostly sunny, a high of 84. Tomorrow night, mostly clear, a low of 58. Tuesday, mostly sunny, a high of 82. Tuesday night, partly cloudy, low of 58. Wednesday, mostly sunny, a high of 84. Wednesday night, a 20% chance of showers and thunderstorms, partly sunny, a low of 61. Thursday, a 20% chance of showers, mostly sunny, a high of 84.

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4: There's a 20% chance of showers and thunderstorms tonight, otherwise mostly cloudy, low of 63. Tomorrow, a 20% chance of showers, otherwise mostly sunny, a high of 84. Tomorrow night, mostly clear, a low of 58. Tuesday, mostly sunny, a high of 82. Tuesday night, partly cloudy, low of 58. Wednesday, mostly sunny, a high of 84. Wednesday night, a 20% chance of showers and thunderstorms, partly sunny, a low of 61. Thursday, a 20% chance of showers, mostly sunny, a high of 84.

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8: There's a 20% chance of showers and thunderstorms tonight, otherwise mostly cloudy, low of 63. Tomorrow, a 20% chance of showers, otherwise mostly sunny, a high of 84. Tomorrow night, mostly clear, a low of 58. Tuesday, mostly sunny, a high of 82. Tuesday night, partly cloudy, low of 58. Wednesday, mostly sunny, a high of 84. Wednesday night, a 20% chance of showers and thunderstorms, partly sunny, a low of 61. Thursday, a 20% chance of showers, mostly sunny, a high of 84.

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2: ABC News, I'm Wayne Cabot. Fighting resumed today in the U.S.-Iran war. America firing on Iranian rocket launchers in the Strait of Hormuz. Iran responding with missiles toward U.S. bases in Jordan, which Iran says it destroyed. The U.S. and Jordan say that all the missiles got shot down. Brent crude back above 90. The National Park Service tonight recovering a body from the Colorado River, where a wall of water from heavy rain washed over a campground. 14 campers still unaccounted for. This couple fled their campsite just in time, then watched from a bridge as pieces of the campground washed away.
3: An excavator got washed away.
4: They watched an excavator float down the river. I mean, it was nuts.
2: A pipeline was snapped, the Park Service telling tourists all hotel stays are canceled starting tomorrow. Authorities in Nepal warning of potential fresh flooding after more than 800 died, 3,000 missing. This is ABC News. At concert venues all across America, music tributes pouring in for Dolly Parton. Casey Musgraves here at Boston's TD Garden Arena last night with the crowd singing along, roaring with approval. Musgraves lavished praise on a hero to so many.
5: What a humanitarian. Even when it didn't benefit her career.
2: Brandi Carlile saying Dolly took a risk and accepted her for being gay. Google now updating its map to rename Lake Ontario Lake America for U.S. users after President Trump gave an executive order in this trade war. People in Canada will see Lake Ontario. People outside the U.S. and Canada will see both names. I'm Wayne Cabot, ABC News.
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18: There's a 20% chance of showers and thunderstorms tonight, otherwise mostly cloudy, low of 63. Tomorrow, a 20% chance of showers, otherwise mostly sunny, a high of 84. Tomorrow night, mostly clear, a low of 58. Tuesday, mostly sunny, a high of 82. Tuesday night, partly cloudy, low of 58. Wednesday, mostly sunny, a high of 84. Wednesday night, a 20% chance of showers and thunderstorms, partly sunny, a low of 61. Thursday, a 20% chance of showers, mostly sunny, a high of 84.

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6: There's a 20% chance of showers and thunderstorms tonight, otherwise mostly cloudy, low of 63. Tomorrow, a 20% chance of showers, otherwise mostly sunny, a high of 84. Tomorrow night, mostly clear, a low of 58. Tuesday, mostly sunny, a high of 82. Tuesday night, partly cloudy, low of 58. Wednesday, mostly sunny, a high of 84. Wednesday night, a 20% chance of showers and thunderstorms, partly sunny, a low of 61. Thursday, a 20% chance of showers, mostly sunny, a high of 84.

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13: There's a 20% chance of showers and thunderstorms tonight, otherwise mostly cloudy, low of 63. Tomorrow, a 20% chance of showers, otherwise mostly sunny, a high of 84. Tomorrow night, mostly clear, a low of 58. Tuesday, mostly sunny, a high of 82. Tuesday night, partly cloudy, low of 58. Wednesday, mostly sunny, a high of 84. Wednesday night, a 20% chance of showers and thunderstorms, partly sunny, a low of 61. Thursday, a 20% chance of showers, mostly sunny, a high of 84.

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0: 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Dolly was laid to rest Friday at a private service in Nashville. I'm Wayne Cabot, ABC News.
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10: There's a 20% chance of showers and thunderstorms tonight, otherwise mostly cloudy, low of 63. Tomorrow, a 20% chance of showers, otherwise mostly sunny, a high of 84. Tomorrow night, mostly clear, a low of 58. Tuesday, mostly sunny, a high of 82. Tuesday night, partly cloudy, low of 58. Wednesday, mostly sunny, a high of 84. Wednesday night, a 20% chance of showers and thunderstorms, partly sunny, a low of 61. Thursday, a 20% chance of showers, mostly sunny, a high of 84.

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9: There's a 20% chance of showers and thunderstorms tonight, otherwise mostly cloudy, low of 63. Tomorrow, a 20% chance of showers, otherwise mostly sunny, a high of 84. Tomorrow night, mostly clear, a low of 58. Tuesday, mostly sunny, a high of 82. Tuesday night, partly cloudy, low of 58. Wednesday, mostly sunny, a high of 84. Wednesday night, a 20% chance of showers and thunderstorms, partly sunny, a low of 61. Thursday, a 20% chance of showers, mostly sunny, a high of 84.

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4: There's a 20% chance of showers and thunderstorms tonight, otherwise mostly cloudy, low of 63. Tomorrow, a 20% chance of showers, otherwise mostly sunny, a high of 84. Tomorrow night, mostly clear, a low of 58. Tuesday, mostly sunny, a high of 82. Tuesday night, partly cloudy, low of 58. Wednesday, mostly sunny, a high of 84. Wednesday night, a 20% chance of showers and thunderstorms, partly sunny, a low of 61. Thursday, a 20% chance of showers, mostly sunny, a high of 84.

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3: From ABC News, I'm Dave Packer. Deliberations in the Lindsay Clancy trial are suspended for the weekend. Her defense says she was suffering from postpartum psychosis. Prosecutors say she knew what she was doing when she killed her three children. ABC's Deborah Roberts following the trial in Plymouth, Massachusetts.
4: Clancy's defense arguing that the former labor and delivery nurse was over-medicated, misdiagnosed, and in the grip of postpartum psychosis when she strangled 5-year-old Cora, 3-year-old Dawson, and 8-month-old Callan. But prosecutors countering that Clancy meticulously planned the murders, mapping out how long her husband would be out of the house.
3: It's a race against time in Nepal following the deadly flood this week.
5: The disaster was caused when a glacier that was holding back a lake collapsed, unleashing a 40-mile-an-hour wall of rock and ice and water more than 150 feet high. Overnight, chopper rescue efforts halted over fears another nearby lake that was formed by the initial landslide could also burst and cause another catastrophic flood. So far, that lake is holding.
3: ABC's Britt Clendett in Kathmandu. Officials say the death toll has risen to nearly 600, with now more than 2,000 missing. In Washington, Friday, tens of thousands of people marched for a Defend the Vote event on the 63rd anniversary of Dr. Martin Luther King Jr.'s I Have a Dream speech. Vermont Senator Bernie Sanders, while addressing the crowd, said Dr. King's dream is not being realized.
6: Tragically, that dream of a more just and equitable society has never been under greater threat than it is right now.
3: Fed Chair Kevin Warsh telling the annual economic conference in Jackson Hole that policymakers need to keep fighting inflation. Investors now putting the odds of a September rate hike at more than 50%. You're listening to ABC News.
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1: There's a 20% chance of morning Monday showers. Otherwise, mostly sunny, high of 84. For your Monday night, mostly clear, low of 58. Tomorrow, Tuesday, mostly sunny, high of 82. Tuesday night, partly cloudy, low of 58. Wednesday, mostly sunny, high of 84. Wednesday night, a 20% chance of showers and thunderstorms, partly cloudy, low of 61. Thursday, a 20% chance of showers, mostly sunny, a high of 84.

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4: It isn't too big, is it?
3: There's a 20% chance of morning Monday showers. Otherwise, mostly sunny, high of 84. For your Monday night, mostly clear, low of 58. Tomorrow, Tuesday, mostly sunny, high of 82. Tuesday night, partly cloudy, low of 58. Wednesday, mostly sunny, high of 84. Wednesday night, a 20% chance of showers and thunderstorms, partly cloudy, low of 61. Thursday, a 20% chance of showers, mostly sunny, a high of 84.

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1: From ABC News, I'm Dave Packer. Deliberations in the Lindsay Clancy trial are suspended for the weekend. Her defense says she was suffering from postpartum psychosis. Prosecutors say she knew what she was doing when she killed her three children. ABC's Deborah Roberts following the trial in Plymouth, Massachusetts.
2: Clancy's defense arguing that the former labor and delivery nurse was over-medicated, misdiagnosed, and in the grip of postpartum psychosis when she strangled 5-year-old Cora, 3-year-old Dawson, and 8-month-old Callan. But prosecutors countering that Clancy meticulously planned the murders, mapping out how long her husband would be out of the house.
1: It's a race against time in Nepal following the deadly flood this week.
3: The disaster was caused when a glacier that was holding back a lake collapsed, unleashing a 40-mile-an-hour wall of rock and ice and water more than 150 feet high. Overnight, chopper rescue efforts halted over fears another nearby lake that was formed by the initial landslide could also burst and cause another catastrophic flood. So far, that lake is holding.
1: ABC's Britt Clendid in Kathmandu. Officials say the death toll has risen to nearly 600, with now more than 2,000 missing. In Washington, Friday, tens of thousands of people marched for a Defend the Vote event on the 63rd anniversary of Dr. Martin Luther King Jr.'s I Have a Dream speech. Vermont Senator Bernie Sanders, while addressing the crowd, said Dr. King's dream is not being realized.
4: Tragically, that dream of a more just and equitable society has never been under greater threat than it is right now.
1: Fed Chair Kevin Warsh telling the annual economic conference in Jackson Hole that policymakers need to keep fighting inflation. Investors now putting the odds of a September rate hike at more than 50%. You're listening to ABC News.
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chance of morning Monday showers. Otherwise, mostly sunny, high of 84. For your Monday night, mostly clear, low of 58. Tomorrow, Tuesday, mostly sunny, high of 82. Tuesday night, partly cloudy, low of 58. Wednesday, mostly sunny, high of 84. Wednesday night, a 20% chance of showers and thunderstorms, partly cloudy, low of 61. Thursday, a 20% chance of showers, mostly sunny, a high of 84.

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There's a 20% chance of morning Monday showers, otherwise mostly sunny, high of 84. For your Monday night, mostly clear, low of 58. Tomorrow, Tuesday, mostly sunny, high of 82. Tuesday night, partly cloudy, low of 58. Wednesday, mostly sunny, high of 84. Wednesday night, a 20% chance of showers and thunderstorms, partly cloudy, low of 61. Thursday, a 20% chance of showers, mostly sunny, a high of 84.

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2: From ABC News, I'm Dave Packer. Deliberations in the Lindsay Clancy trial are suspended for the weekend. Her defense says she was suffering from postpartum psychosis. Prosecutors say she knew what she was doing when she killed her three children. ABC's Deborah Roberts following the trial in Plymouth, Massachusetts.
3: Clancy's defense arguing that the former labor and delivery nurse was over-medicated, misdiagnosed, and in the grip of postpartum psychosis when she strangled 5-year-old Cora, 3-year-old Dawson, and 8-month-old Callan. But prosecutors countering that Clancy meticulously planned the murders, mapping out how long her husband would be out of the house.
2: It's a race against time in Nepal following the deadly flood this week.
4: The disaster was caused when a glacier that was holding back a lake collapsed, unleashing a 40-mile-an-hour wall of rock and ice and water more than 150 feet high. Overnight, chopper rescue efforts halted over fears another nearby lake that was formed by the initial landslide could also burst and cause another catastrophic flood. So far, that lake is holding.
2: ABC's Britt Clendett in Kathmandu. Officials say the death toll has risen to nearly 600, with now more than 2,000 missing. In Washington, Friday, tens of thousands of people marched for a Defend the Vote event on the 63rd anniversary of Dr. Martin Luther King Jr.'s I Have a Dream speech. Vermont Senator Bernie Sanders, while addressing the crowd, said Dr. King's dream is not being realized.
5: Tragically, that dream of a more just and equitable society has never been under greater threat than it is right now.
2: Fed Chair Kevin Warsh telling the annual economic conference in Jackson Hole that policymakers need to keep fighting inflation. Investors now putting the odds of a September rate hike at more than 50%. You're listening to ABC News.
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High of 84. Wednesday night, a 20% chance of showers and thunderstorms, partly cloudy, low of 61. Thursday, a 20% chance of showers, mostly sunny, a high of 84.

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1: There's a 20% chance of morning Monday showers. Otherwise, mostly sunny, high of 84. For your Monday night, mostly clear, low of 58. Tomorrow, Tuesday, mostly sunny, a high of 82. Tuesday night, partly cloudy, low of 58. Wednesday, mostly sunny, a high of 84. Wednesday night, a 20% chance of showers and thunderstorms, partly cloudy, low of 61. Thursday, a 20% chance of showers, mostly sunny, a high of 84.

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1: From ABC News, I'm Dave Packer. Deliberations in the Lindsay Clancy trial are suspended for the weekend. Her defense says she was suffering from postpartum psychosis. Prosecutors say she knew what she was doing when she killed her three children. ABC's Deborah Roberts following the trial in Plymouth, Massachusetts.
2: Clancy's defense arguing that the former labor and delivery nurse was over-medicated, misdiagnosed, and in the grip of postpartum psychosis when she strangled 5-year-old Cora, 3-year-old Dawson, and 8-month-old Callan. But prosecutors countering that Clancy meticulously planned the murders, mapping out how long her husband would be out of the house.
1: It's a race against time in Nepal following the deadly flood this week.
3: The disaster was caused when a glacier that was holding back a lake collapsed, unleashing a 40-mile-an-hour wall of rock and ice and water more than 150 feet high. Overnight, chopper rescue efforts halted over fears another nearby lake that was formed by the initial landslide could also burst and cause another catastrophic flood. So far, that lake is holding.
1: ABC's Britt Clendett in Kathmandu. Officials say the death toll has risen to nearly 600, with now more than 2,000 missing. In Washington, Friday, tens of thousands of people march for a Defend the Vote event on the 63rd anniversary of Dr. Martin Luther King Jr.'s I Have a Dream speech. Vermont Senator Bernie Sanders, while addressing the crowd, said Dr. King's dream is not being realized.
4: Tragically, that dream of a more just and equitable society has never been under greater threat than it is right now.
1: Fed Chair Kevin Warsh telling the annual economic conference in Jackson Hole that policymakers need to keep fighting inflation. Investors now putting the odds of a September rate hike at more than 50%. You're listening to ABC News.
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13: There's a 20% chance of morning Monday showers. Otherwise, mostly sunny, high of 84. For your Monday night, mostly clear, low of 58. Tomorrow, Tuesday, mostly sunny, high of 82. Tuesday night, partly cloudy, low of 58. Wednesday, mostly sunny, high of 84. Wednesday night, a 20% chance of showers and thunderstorms, partly cloudy, low of 61. Thursday, a 20% chance of showers, mostly sunny, a high of 84.

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1: Moo.
2: There's a 20% chance of morning Monday showers. Otherwise, mostly sunny, high of 84. For your Monday night, mostly clear, a low of 58. Tomorrow, Tuesday, mostly sunny, a high of 82. Tuesday night, partly cloudy, low of 58. Wednesday, mostly sunny, a high of 84. Wednesday night, a 20% chance of showers and thunderstorms, partly cloudy, low of 61. Thursday, a 20% chance of showers, mostly sunny, a high of 84.

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1: From ABC News, I'm Dave Packer. Deliberations in the Lindsay Clancy trial are suspended for the weekend. Her defense says she was suffering from postpartum psychosis. Prosecutors say she knew what she was doing when she killed her three children. ABC's Deborah Roberts following the trial in Plymouth, Massachusetts.
2: Clancy's defense arguing that the former labor and delivery nurse was over-medicated, misdiagnosed, and in the grip of postpartum psychosis when she strangled 5-year-old Cora, 3-year-old Dawson, and 8-month-old Callan. But prosecutors countering that Clancy meticulously planned the murders, mapping out how long her husband would be out of the house.
3: Broken toys.
1: It's a race against time in Nepal following the deadly flood this week.
4: The disaster was caused when a glacier that was holding back a lake collapsed, unleashing a 40-mile-an-hour wall of rock and ice and water more than 150 feet high. Overnight, chopper rescue efforts halted over fears another nearby lake that was formed by the initial landslide could also burst and cause another catastrophic flood. So far, that lake is holding.
1: ABC's Britt Clendett in Kathmandu. Officials say the death toll has risen to nearly 600, with now more than 2,000 missing. In Washington, Friday, tens of thousands of people marched for a Defend the Vote event on the 63rd anniversary of Dr. Martin Luther King Jr.'s I Have a Dream speech. Vermont Senator Bernie Sanders, while addressing the crowd, said Dr. King's dream is not being realized.
5: Tragically, that dream of a more just and equitable society has never been under greater threat than it is right now.
1: Fed Chair Kevin Warsh telling the annual economic conference in Jackson Hole that policymakers need to keep fighting inflation. Investors now putting the odds of a September rate hike at more than 50%. You're listening to ABC News.
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4: It isn't too big, is it?
3: There's a 20% chance of morning Monday showers. Otherwise, mostly sunny, high of 84. For your Monday night, mostly clear, low of 58. Tomorrow, Tuesday, mostly sunny, high of 82. Tuesday night, partly cloudy, low of 58. Wednesday, mostly sunny, high of 84. Wednesday night, a 20% chance of showers and thunderstorms, partly cloudy, low of 61. Thursday, a 20% chance of showers, mostly sunny, a high of 84.

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2: From ABC News, I'm Dave Packer. Deliberations in the Lindsay Clancy trial are suspended for the weekend. Her defense says she was suffering from postpartum psychosis. Prosecutors say she knew what she was doing when she killed her three children. ABC's Deborah Roberts following the trial in Plymouth, Massachusetts.
3: Clancy's defense arguing that the former labor and delivery nurse was over-medicated, misdiagnosed, and in the grip of postpartum psychosis when she strangled 5-year-old Cora, 3-year-old Dawson, and 8-month-old Callan. But prosecutors countering that Clancy meticulously planned the murders, mapping out how long her husband would be out of the house.
2: It's a race against time in Nepal following the deadly flood this week.
4: The disaster was caused when a glacier that was holding back a lake collapsed, unleashing a 40-mile-an-hour wall of rock and ice and water more than 150 feet high. Overnight, chopper rescue efforts halted over fears another nearby lake that was formed by the initial landslide could also burst and cause another catastrophic flood. So far, that lake is holding.
2: ABC's Britt Clendett in Kathmandu. Officials say the death toll has risen to nearly 600, with now more than 2,000 missing. In Washington, Friday, tens of thousands of people marched for a Defend the Vote event on the 63rd anniversary of Dr. Martin Luther King Jr.'s I Have a Dream speech. Vermont Senator Bernie Sanders, while addressing the crowd, said Dr. King's dream is not being realized.
5: Tragically, that dream of a more just and equitable society has never been under greater threat than it is right now.
2: Fed Chair Kevin Warsh telling the annual economic conference in Jackson Hole that policymakers need to keep fighting inflation. Investors now putting the odds of a September rate hike at more than 50%. You're listening to ABC News.
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15: There's a 20% chance of morning Monday showers. Otherwise, mostly sunny, high of 84. For your Monday night, mostly clear, low of 58. Tomorrow, Tuesday, mostly sunny, high of 82. Tuesday night, partly cloudy, low of 58. Wednesday, mostly sunny, high of 84. Wednesday night, a 20% chance of showers and thunderstorms, partly cloudy, low of 61. Thursday, a 20% chance of showers, mostly sunny, a high of 84.

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11: There's a 20% chance of morning Monday showers. Otherwise, mostly sunny, high of 84. For your Monday night, mostly clear, a low of 58. Tomorrow, Tuesday, mostly sunny, a high of 82. Tuesday night, partly cloudy, a low of 58. Wednesday, mostly sunny, a high of 84. Wednesday night, a 20% chance of showers and thunderstorms, partly cloudy, low of 61. Thursday, a 20% chance of showers, mostly sunny, a high of 84.

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1: There's a 20% chance of morning Monday showers. Otherwise, mostly sunny, high of 84. For your Monday night, mostly clear, low of 58. Tomorrow, Tuesday, mostly sunny, high of 82. Tuesday night, partly cloudy, low of 58. Wednesday, mostly sunny, high of 84. Wednesday night, a 20% chance of showers and thunderstorms, partly cloudy, low of 61. Thursday, a 20% chance of showers, mostly sunny, a high of 84.

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2: ABC News, I'm Sherry Preston. Torrents of rain setting off deadly flooding racing through the Grand Canyon. At least one person dead, 14 more are still missing. David Gregory was able to make it out of the Phantom Camp in Arizona.
3: The rain was just pouring down in sheets. The little trails within the camp were like becoming little creeks. Water was just pouring off the roof.
2: And more rains in the forecast today. The death toll in the floods in the Himalayas now well over 900 people. Over 4,700, though, are still missing. ABC's Britt Clennett is in Nepal.
4: These numbers are moving very fast, and they keep climbing because crews, quite frankly, are still pulling bodies out of mud and debris that's feet deep in places. And some victims were swept so far downstream that they've turned up as far away as India.
2: The U.S. military hitting an Iranian target in the first known American strike in a month. Two rocket launch sites hit in the Strait of Hormuz. Officials say they posed an imminent threat. This is ABC News.
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8: Superstation K106 weather update. We have patchy fog this morning, otherwise sunny today, a high of 81. Tonight mostly clear, a low of 58. Tomorrow we'll see increasing clouds, a high of 79. Foggy, misty, 70 degrees. It's 6:04 at the Big Show.
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8: 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What's happening? Welcome to the final day of August, but the first day of a brand new week. The final day of summer. 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

0: Superstation, K106, Kane Brown and Woman at 6:07. This is The Big Show. What's going on? I'm Corey Tackman. Hope you had a nice weekend. I certainly did. Celebrated my birthday over the weekend. Freshly minted 41-year-old. And I feel pretty good about it, too. As a matter of fact, I'm wearing one of my birthday presents this morning. I got my brand new Twins cap on today. I haven't had a new Twins cap in a while. And tell you what, this one's pretty snazzy. Coming up at 6:30, a community calendar, sports and weather update, country music minute at 6:40. Jason Aldean, Josh Ross, coming up next, Superstation K106.
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day, Potts Farm was a place to go. Load a truck up, hit the dirt road. 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Jack and Jim were a few good men. 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

0: been having so much fun this week doing this, y'all. And honestly, I've been feeling really good about myself until I turned on Jeopardy the other night.
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This is the big show. Good morning. I'm Corey Tackman. How's it hanging? Let's take a look at our K106 community calendar. Wadena City Library has new operational hours. They're closed Sundays and holidays, but open Mondays today from 9 until 6, Tuesdays and Wednesdays 9 to 3, Thursday 9 to 6, Friday 9 to 3, and Saturday 9 until 1. New York Mills Public Library used book sale is open when the library is open.

0: 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Or if you have any questions, anyone born after December 31st, 1989 that has never purchased a trapper's license and would like to, must take a trapper's education course. Twins beat the White Sox 5-1. They host Detroit tonight, 6 o'clock pregame, 6:40 first pitch on 101.7 FM and AM 920 KWAD. 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And Gopher football gears up for game week, Eastern Illinois on Thursday. Vikings set their 53-man roster. 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
0: Superstation K106 weather update. Patchy fog this morning. Otherwise, gradual clearing to 81 degrees. Tonight, mostly clear, low 58. Tomorrow, increasing clouds, high of 79. Foggy this morning, cloudy and 70 degrees at 6:32 with the Big Show.

0: Superstation K106. It's Dustin Lynch and Small Town Boy. It's 6:39 now at the Big Show, and that means it's time for our K106 Country Music Minute. Yeah, Dolly Parton continues to be honored, not only across country music, but just elsewhere around the state of Tennessee, where Tennessee Governor Bill Lee proposed renaming the Nashville Airport after Dolly.
1: Well, we do have some breaking news. Governor Bill Lee just announced he also wants to name the Nashville International Airport after Dolly Parton. The governor says he spoke with Dolly's team earlier this week, and they say this tribute is a great way to help preserve her legacy. The Metro Nashville Airport Board will go over Governor Lee's proposal at a meeting on September 17th. Governor Lee says, at a place where Tennessee welcomes the world, it is fitting that Nashville International Airport would bear the name of our state's favorite daughter. And great travelers with the enduring legacy of Dolly's music, generosity, faith, and kindness. Again, though, this plan has not been approved.
0: Plan hasn't been approved. It's cool to see all those different ways of honoring Dolly coming through. But maybe the most important remembrance of Dolly happened at the Grand Ole Opry, who hosted a sold-out tribute show on Saturday honoring Dolly Parton. They were all there. Kathy Mattea, Molly Tuttle, Carly Pierce, and Jelly Roll put a little something together as well.
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0: From those two, Carly Pearson, Jelly Roll, portion of the proceeds from that Saturday show were donated to Parton's Imagination Library. 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
8: When I was growing up in Alabama, we didn't have cowboys. 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And to me, a cowboy was somebody that was tough, that wasn't scared to work. 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You know, he built houses his whole life. 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
1: 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This is the big show. Good morning. Today is the 31st of August. It's the last day of August, and it's Eat Outside Day. I think it's going to be a pretty nice day, especially considering school starting around the area kind of at large tomorrow. Why not enjoy a little lunch or, you know, do the picnic thing? As a matter of fact, we had a picnic at our house, but we actually had an indoor picnic the other day just because it was kind of rainy and weird out. You know, just like the one time in the past 7 months it's been raining. Yeah, we did like an indoor picnic. It's kind of fun. Get outside today. Enjoy it. Enjoy this last full day of summer vacation. Eat outside day today. Pretty good. New sports and weather happens in just 8 short minutes after 7 o'clock. Quarter after laughter at 7:15. 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
1: ABC News, I'm Sherry Preston. Deadly flooding in the Grand Canyon. This couple watching the sheer power of the water.
2: An excavator got washed away.
3: They watched an excavator float down the river. I mean, it was nuts.
1: They were able to get out, but 14 people are still missing. One person confirmed dead. The death toll in the flooding in the Himalayas is now over 900 people in Nepal, close to 4,800 people still missing. For the first time in weeks, the U.S. and Iran trading attacks, the U.S. military striking launchers on an island in the Strait of Hormuz, several countries saying they intercepted Iranian attacks as well. The jury in the trial of the Massachusetts mother accused of murdering her three children will get back to work deliberating this morning. Lindsay Clancy's defense lawyer says she was suffering from postpartum psychosis. And in Las Vegas, closing arguments are expected to begin in the trial of the man accused of orchestrating the murder of rapper Tupac Shakur 30 years ago. This is ABC News.
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6: Good morning. Let's take a look at Superstation K106 news headlines early on this Monday, the 31st and last day of August. An investigation is underway after three people were found dead in an Invergrove Heights home on Sunday. The Invergrove Heights Police Department said authorities responded to the home for a welfare check and found the three people dead inside. The medical examiner will release their identities and cause of death at a later time. Police said there is no known threat to the public. A 24-year-old Fargo man is dead after a car was found submerged in the Buffalo River north of Dilworth last Thursday. The Clay County Sheriff's Office said someone reported seeing the vehicle in the river around 5 o'clock Thursday afternoon. The caller had not witnessed the crash but noticed tire tracks leading from the road. Authorities found the man inside the vehicle and he was pronounced dead at the scene. His name has not been released. An effort by former MyPillow CEO Mike Lindell to force the state to allow a recount in the Republican primary for Minnesota governor under his terms has been denied by the Minnesota Supreme Court. In a ruling filed Saturday, the court ruled against Lindell, finding the recount process laid out by the state was valid under law. In his filings, Lindell requested a temporary restraining order to force the state to complete a full recount of both Republican and Democratic ballots, counting each candidate's votes individually. The state's approved recount process only counts ballots for Lindell and Damuth individually, and other ballots would be counted together in a third stack. And average gas prices in Minnesota fell 13.1 cents per gallon in the past week and are now averaging $4 a gallon. The national average price of gas fell 3.2 cents per gallon last week and is now averaging 4.01. The national average price of diesel decreased 1.4 cents per gallon compared to the previous week and now stands at 5.57 a gallon. Gas Buddy said that over the weekend, the Trump administration struck a deal with Venezuela, a signal that the White House remains concerned about elevated fuel prices. However, in reality, any benefits from increased Venezuelan output will take years to fully materialize and are unlikely to move the needle in the near term. And that's a look at some of our headlines early on this Monday. I'm Kyle Gittelsen for the Superstation, K106.
7: It's time to take a look at our sports. The Minnesota Twins got a pitching gem from right-hander Zebby Matthews and beat first-place Chicago 5-1 at Target Field yesterday. 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The AAA St. Paul Saints belted four home runs, but it was not enough as Toledo won the game 10-6 yesterday at CHS Field. The Saints are off tonight and will visit Omaha tomorrow. The Minnesota Lynx lost a second consecutive game with an 89-81 setback at Atlanta last night. Minnesota returns to action on Friday, September 18th at home against New York. Golden Gopher women's soccer team outlasted St. Thomas 2-1 yesterday at Elizabeth Lyle Robbie Stadium in St. Paul. Gophers will host Colorado College on Sunday. The Tommies will host Butler on Saturday. Game week has arrived for the University of Minnesota football team. The Golden Gophers will open the 2026 season with a Thursday night home game against Eastern Illinois. Kickoff at 7 at Huntington Bank Stadium. The Minnesota Vikings finalized their 53-man roster with cutdowns yesterday. The team kept four quarterbacks on the active roster: Kyler Murray, obviously J.J. McCarthy, Carson Wentz, and Max Brosmer. The Vikings opened the regular season at home by hosting the rival Green Bay Packers on Sunday, September 13th. That's a look at our sports.
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7: Superstation K106 weather update. Gradual clearing today, a high of 81. Tonight, mostly clear, a low of 58. Tomorrow, increasing clouds, a high of 79. Currently overcast and 70 degrees. It's 7:07 at the Big Show.
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7: 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Yeah, it is early, and yeah. 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
16: If I got to pick which kind of ghost I wanted to haunt me, I would pick a millennial ghost. A millennial ghost named Dylan. He has a man bun. When you're being haunted, your personal things go missing. So all my hair ties would disappear. Dylan. They say if you're being haunted by an evil spirit, people have reported the smell of something foul, like sulfur. But if Dylan was haunting you, you'd wake up to the smell of fresh roasted coffee beans. Organic fair trade. Could you imagine waking up every morning to the smell of coffee? And then you run to the kitchen, and there's never coffee. Dylan!

0: Superstation K106. It's Bailey Zimmerman rocking a hard place. 719 now at the Big Show, and it's our Monday morning check-in with West Central. Troy Jepson with us. And Troy, it sounds like you are the Twins, maybe, you know, you're the luck. You're the lucky guy for them.
1: Well, of course. No, I'm kidding. I was lucky enough to go to the game yesterday. It was a blast. Just down and back, real quick trip down there, but it was a lot of fun. Beautiful day. On the way down, it was kind of sprinkling, so I'm thinking, oh, well, this might be not so fun. But yeah. No, it ended up being a great day.
0: You know, the Twins are not very good again this year, but there is still something about going to a Twins game that's just, man, I like going.
1: Yeah, it's you know, all those sporting events, whether it's you know, Timberwolves or the Lynx or the Vikings, it's fun to go to them. It's living where we live, it's a major event because you gotta, you know, you get up early, you go. Yeah. It's an all day deal, you know, but it's a lot of fun.
0: Well, we're eyeing up a brand new month of September starting tomorrow. What do we need to know at West Central?
1: Well, September 10th is we're having a class on cybersecurity.
0: Sure.
1: And also streaming TV. So if you have any questions, it's from 10 a.m. to 11 a.m. on the 10th.

0: if it runs a little long, it may, you know, then we'll just, if you have more questions or what have you, by all means, bring your questions, write them down. We'd sure like to answer your questions about streaming, you know, or about cybersecurity as well. So
1: that's right around the corner on the 10th. Anything else coming up we need to know?
0: Yeah, we have our, you know, there's a lot of things. You can always go to our website, WCTA.net, and check out our website and see what's on there. But our directory is coming up as well. So on September 25th it's a Friday, and that's our deadline for photo contest for our directory. You can win a little money if you're the one, if the picture that you take is the one selected.
1: Right on. Well, check out the website, or maybe need to call and ask some questions. Maybe it is about streaming or you know, a personal computer security, things like that. Troy, if somebody's got a question for you, how can we reach out and find out more?
0: Yeah, you can always give us a call at 218-837-5151. You can ask for Troy or anyone at customer service. One other thing that we have is a referral program. So if you have our service and you refer somebody and they end up taking our service, you get also a month free as well yourself. So, you know, there's a lot of things and cell phones and, you know, on and on. So our cell phone plans are wonderful. So we have a lot of people signing up for them. So give us a call. Check out our website. Look us up on Facebook. Give us a Google review. Let us know how we're doing. So.
1: Awesome. Hey, Troy, nice catching up with you again. We'll talk in a week.
0: You bet. Hopefully the Twins keep winning, though, you know.
1: Let's go. Let's go, Twins. If they start losing again, get your butt down there, all right?
0: Right? Sounds good. See ya.
1: We'll talk to you soon. Troy Jepson with West Central. 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

0: 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It's Zach Topp, South of Sanity. 7:32 already at the big show. Good morning. I'm Corey Tackle. 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Wadena Food Shelf is open this morning and every Monday and Thursday morning from 10 until noon. Staples Food Shelf is open this afternoon. It's open every Monday and Tuesday afternoon from 2 until 4. Here's your opportunity to sign up for the Nobile Sportsman's Club 2026 ATV class. Reach out and text 218-639-4766 for more information. The Minnesota Trappers Association is holding a Trappers Education Field Day September 12th from 8:30 to 4. The class will take place at Dewey's Taxidermy, Wadena. Pre-registration is required. Contact Dwayne Schmitz, 218-639-9311 to register if you have any questions. Anyone born after December 31st, 1989 that has never purchased a trapper's license and would like to must take a trapper's education course. Twins beat the White Sox 5-1. They host Detroit tonight. 6 o'clock pregame, 6:40 first pitch on 101.7 FM and AM 920 KWAD. Lynx lost their second straight game, 89-81, losing to Atlanta last night. They'll host New York on Friday. Gopher football plays this week. Eastern Illinois in town, 7 o'clock kickoff Thursday night. The Vikings have set their 53-man roster. Want to congratulate Bluffton and Urbank on their stellar amateur baseball seasons. Came to a close over the weekend of the state amateur baseball tournament. Our Superstation K106 weather update is next.
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0: Superstation K106 weather update. Gradual clearing today, a high of 81. Tonight, mostly clear, a low of 58. Tomorrow, increasing clouds, a high of 79. Currently overcast and 68 degrees at 7:35 at the Big Show.
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0: 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Luke Combs and Be By You at 741. This is The Big Show. Good morning. I'm Corey Tackman. How are you? How was your weekend? You ready to roll? You feeling good about today? I hope so. Kind of the last day of summer vacation. So, you know, let's take advantage of it here a little bit. Casey Musgraves is on tour. And, well, on Friday, she was in Boston at Boston's TD Garden. And yeah, a small fire broke out on the scaffolding above where she was standing. Pyrotechnics ignited following her performance of Golden Hour. Kaboom! Well, she went on to joke that she's got way too much hairspray to be standing under that. She finished the set. It wasn't a problem. Full 23-song set, the whole thing. If you're looking to see Casey Musgraves in concert, by the way, she's in New York tonight.
1: That was bad. Genuinely, something's on fire. I have way too much hairspray to be standing under that. Yeah, that's... Oh, well. What do you do about that? I'm just gonna go over here. Anyway, just pretend. Just pretend, like, you know.
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Superstation K106. It's Luke Bryan, Dewey, 7:50 now at the big show, which means we're 10 minutes out from a new sports and weather update happening just after 8 o'clock. Well, the latest news, of course, from the White House is that Lake Ontario has been renamed to Lake America. Some people love it. Some people hate it. I think it's a distraction from something, whatever. The point is, if you spend any time on social media at all, somebody somewhere has got an opinion on it, including maybe even John Mellencamp.

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6: 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Top fat was a heifer today, weighed 1,100 pounds at 244. Top slaughter cow weighed 10 and a quarter at $1.89. Top slaughter bull weighed 1735 at $2 even. 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
1: ABC News, I'm Sherry Preston. Fright in the Grand Canyon with floodwaters rushing through. Erica Viola had to try to move fast.
2: Running as hard as I could, but you can't get too far in knee-deep mud and water and debris everywhere. And yeah, there was a moment there where I didn't think I was going to be able to make it in time.
1: She did make it out, but 14 people are still missing in the Grand Canyon, one confirmed to have died. In Nepal, the death toll from flash flooding is now over 900 people. And for people like Suni Patel, whose father was there, hope is dimming.
3: It gets harder with every minute, every hour, really, to stay positive, because we would have hoped that we would have heard something from by now.
1: Around 4,800 people are still missing. Oil prices for Brent crude rising this morning, now over $91 a barrel after the U.S. and Iran traded fire for the first time in a month. This is ABC News.
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6: Good morning. Let's take another look at Superstation K106 news headlines. A West Fargo man was found in a cornfield after a crash in Otter Tail County. The Otter Tail County Sheriff's Office responded southeast of Pelican Rapids around 9:15 Thursday night. Authorities saw an empty vehicle with severe damage and later found 36-year-old Alexander Grinnell using a drone. Grinnell was taken into custody without further incident. He faces third-degree driving while intoxicated charges. More of the Boundary Waters are reopening as crews continue making progress on northeastern Minnesota wildfires. The Fall Lake Newton Pipestone Bay entry point reopened for day use Saturday. Little Vermilion Lake, Lake Jeanette, and Nell's Lake recreation areas will reopen tomorrow. Fire restrictions have also been lifted across the Superior National Forest and Boundary Waters. Minnesota's efforts to bring an ICE officer back to the state to face charges in a Minneapolis shooting hit another roadblock last week. Christian Castro was released from a Texas jail Thursday after a federal judge declined Minnesota's request to keep him in custody while his extradition case continues. Castro is charged in connection with the January shooting of a Venezuelan immigrant in Minneapolis. Texas Governor Greg Abbott said he will not extradite Castro unless Minnesota repays millions of federal dollars he says were lost to fraud in the state. And the top DWI enforcers in Minnesota were honored during a pregame ceremony before yesterday's Twins game at Target Field. The Minnesota Department of Public Safety recognized nearly 60 law enforcement officers and one prosecutor from across the state. They represent the DWI Enforcer All-Stars for their outstanding efforts to stop impaired driving in 2025. These law enforcement officers made more than 16% of the 26,000 DWI arrests last year. That's a look at some more of our headlines. I'm Keitel Gittelsen for Superstation K106.
7: 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The AAA St. Paul Saints belted 4 home runs, but it was not enough as Toledo won the game 10-6 yesterday at CHS Field. The Saints are off tonight and will visit Omaha tomorrow. The Minnesota Lynx lost a second consecutive game with an 89-81 setback at Atlanta last night. Minnesota returns to action on Friday, September 18th at home against New York. Golden Gopher women's soccer team outlasted St. Thomas 2-1 yesterday at Elizabeth Lyle Robbie Stadium in St. Paul. Gophers will host Colorado College on Sunday. The Tommies will host Butler on Saturday. Game week has arrived for the University of Minnesota football team. The Golden Gophers will open the 2026 season with a Thursday night home game against Eastern Illinois. Kickoff at 7 at Huntington Bank Stadium. The Minnesota Vikings finalized their 53-man roster with cutdowns yesterday. The team kept four quarterbacks on the active roster: Kyler Murray, obviously J.J. McCarthy, Carson Wentz, and Max Brosmer. The Vikings open the regular season at home by hosting the rival Green Bay Packers on Sunday, September 13th. That's a look at our sports.
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7: Superstation K106 weather update. Mostly cloudy this morning with gradual clearing today, a high of 81. Tonight, mostly clear, a low of 58. Tomorrow, increasing clouds, a high of 79. Currently overcast, 68 degrees. It's 8:08 at the Big Show.
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0: Stella Lefty in Boston, K106, the Superstation, 12 minutes after 8. 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

0: 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Kenny Chesney and all the pretty girls. 8:30. This is the big show. Good morning. I'm Corey Tackle. Let's take a look at our K106 community calendar. Wadena City Library has new operational hours. 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New York Mills Public Library used book sale is open and the library is open. 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Wadena Food Shelf is open this morning. It's open every Monday and Thursday morning from 10 until noon. Stables Food Shelf is open this afternoon. It's open every Monday and Tuesday afternoon from 2 until 4. Got to get registered for the upcoming Nob Hill Sportsman's Club 2026 ATV class. Reach out and text 218-639-4766. The Minnesota Trappers Association will be holding a Trappers Education Field Day September 12th from 8:30 to 4. The class will take place at Dewey's Taxidermy. Pre-registration is required. Call 218-639-9311 to register, or if you have any questions. Important note here, anyone born after December 31st, 1989 that has never purchased a Trapper's license and would like to must take a Trapper's Education course. Twins beat the White Sox 5-1. They host Detroit tonight, 6 o'clock pregame, 6:40 first pitch on KWAD. Lynx lost again, 89-81 to Atlanta. That's their second straight loss. They host New York on Friday. Gopher football opens up the season Thursday night. Eastern Illinois in town. Vikings have set their 53-man roster. Also, just want to shout out Bluffton and Urbank amateur baseball teams on their great seasons. Came to a close at the state amateur baseball tournament over the weekend. Superstation K106 weather update is next.
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It's Taylor Swift, I Knew It, I Knew You. Of course, very famously had a song titled Tim McGraw, and he had a little bit of a tumble on stage the other day. He was at Cincinnati's Riverbend Music Center performing his 1995 hit, I Like It, I Love It. Tripped, he fell on stage. He later shared the video of the fall on his Instagram and said, Cincinnati, you started our weekend off on the right foot, even if I couldn't stay on mine. Well, here's a little clip of it. You can hear him singing, and then all of a sudden he's not singing, and then all of a sudden he's laughing about what's going on. Everything seems to be okay, thank goodness.

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Superstation K106. It's Parmalee in Carolina, 850. Now at the big show. We're 10 minutes out from a news, sports, and weather update happening just after 9 o'clock. It's time now for our K106 entertainment news. Actor Tom Hardy dropped his first full-length rap album. Czarface meets Frankie Pulitzer. He dropped it on August 28th, this past Friday. It's a 15-track project. It features underground hip-hop group Czarface, which includes Wu-Tang Clan's Inspected Deck. Guests also include Busta Rhymes, Method Man, and LP. Hardy performs under his alter ego, Frankie Pulitzer. Frankie Pulitzer is always masked, and well, Tom has never publicly confirmed the identity behind the character. It's crazy stuff. You want to listen? Right.

0: up this morning and you decided to listen to the Superstation K106, you'd never imagine to hear Tom Hardy as Frankie Pulitzer and his new rap project and his new rap album. I would never in a million years would have guessed that was Tom Hardy. Would you? Frankie Pulitzer, I don't know how I feel about that name, though. I got to be honest with you. And by any time you like claim to have an alter ego, we got to chill on the regular ego, I think, in the first place, don't we? For everything happening in the world of entertainment, check out the entertainment news section of WadenaRadio.com. 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

0: Superstation K106 News Headlines this hour, brought to us by Community First Bank in Monaga and Sabika. A Parker's Prairie man was injured in a car accident in Duluth last Wednesday. Minnesota State Patrol said a pickup driven by 59-year-old Michael J. Ritten of Andover was pulling a boat on a trailer and heading south on Highway 61 when it left the road and entered the right ditch. Michael J. Ritten had minor injuries and was treated at the scene. His passenger, 84-year-old Michael Gerhard Ritten of Parker's Prairie, suffered non-life-threatening injuries and was transported to a nearby hospital for treatment. Authorities say the crash remains under investigation. Another person has been charged in connection with a fatal two-vehicle collision in Grand Rapids that occurred a week ago Saturday. 38-year-old Carrie Hart of Deer River made her first appearance in Itasca County Court Friday and is charged with criminal vehicular homicide. According to the criminal complaint, Hart and her boyfriend, 41-year-old Jack Drumbeater, were in a pickup that swerved into the oncoming lane on Highway 2 and struck a car head-on. The driver of the car, 42-year-old Janelle Swenson of Cohasset, died at the scene. Hart was hospitalized in Duluth following the crash. Drumbeater was charged last week with four felonies in connection with the crash. A central Minnesota bar owner and his girlfriend are accused of intentionally setting fire to the business in order to collect insurance money. 52-year-old Corey Wagner and 36-year-old Heather Pirro are charged with first and second degree aiding and abetting arson in connection with an April fire at the pub in Reamer. Wagner also faces an attempted insurance fraud charge. According to the criminal complaint, investigators determined the fire was intentionally set in at least two locations inside the bar. Authorities said employees also reported hearing the couple talk about wanting the struggling business to burn down. And the Minnesota Department of Natural Resources is reminding bargain hunters that bidding ends today for its first online confiscated equipment auction of the year. The auction features items seized through DNR enforcement actions, with the bidding catalog and photos available at hillerauction.com. Interested buyers can inspect items in person at Hiller Auction Service in Zimmerman. Anyone purchasing a firearm must pass a federal background check before taking possession. The DNR's second online auction is scheduled for late September. That's a look at some of our headlines. I'm Kyle Gilsing for Superstation K106. 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
1: It's time to take a look at our sports. The Minnesota Twins got a pitching gem from right-hander Zebby Matthews and beat first-place Chicago 5-1 at Target Field yesterday. The Twins host Detroit tonight. First pitch at 6:40. 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The AAA St. Paul Saints belted four home runs, but it was not enough as Toledo won the game 10-6 yesterday at CHS Field. The Saints are off tonight and will visit Omaha tomorrow. The Minnesota Lynx lost a second consecutive game with an 89-81 setback at Atlanta last night. Minnesota returns to action on Friday, September 18th at home against New York. Golden Gopher women's soccer team outlasted St. Thomas 2-1 yesterday at Elizabeth Lyle Robbie Stadium in St. Paul. Gophers will host Colorado College on Sunday. The Tommies will host Butler on Saturday. Game week has arrived for the University of Minnesota football team. The Golden Gophers will open the 2026 season with a Thursday night home game against Eastern Illinois. Kickoff at 7 at Huntington Bank Stadium. The Minnesota Vikings finalized their 53-man roster with cutdowns yesterday. The team kept four quarterbacks on the active roster: Kyler Murray, obviously J.J. McCarthy, Carson Wentz, and Max Brosmer. The Vikings open the regular season at home by hosting the rival Green Bay Packers on Sunday, September 13th. That's a look at our sports.
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1: Superstation K106 weather update. Gradually becoming sunny today, a high of 81. Tonight mostly clear, a low of 58. Tomorrow increasing clouds, a high of 79. Currently partly cloudy and 68 degrees. It's 9:09 at the Big Show.
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Superstation K106, Lauren Elena with Chase Matthew and All My Exes. You know, if you think about it, if you really think about it, if the Goo Goo Dolls went on tour with Lady Gaga, it would be the Goo Goo Gaga tour. It's Nate Smith. Ah, goodness gracious. And Tyler Hubbard after midnight. Superstation K106.

0: looking at a high of 81 today. Tonight, mostly clear, a low of 58. Tomorrow, increasing clouds, a high of 79. Tomorrow night, a 20% chance of showers, mostly cloudy, low of 58. Wednesday, mostly sunny, a high of 81. Wednesday night, a 20% chance of showers and thunderstorms, mostly clear, a low of 60. Thursday, mostly sunny, a high of 84. Thursday night, a 20% chance of showers and thunderstorms, partly cloudy, a low of 63.
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3: 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Yeah, it was my birthday over the weekend, and, well, I got a little phone call, a little message here with what I might want to say is not the birthday wish I was hoping for.
4: Hey, Corey, it's Jessica with a K, K-E-S-S-I-C-A. I saw on the Superstation Facebook page on Saturday that it was your birthday. Happy birthday, Big Show. We're having a party for you tonight at my place. I'm wondering if you got the invitation to your birthday party. Maybe it got lost in the mail or something, but this is your invite. We're going to get together tonight at 8 o'clock and have some cake and have some food and watch you open some presents. I made you some homemade gifts. I think you're really going to enjoy.

0: doing? For the country music triple play, could you play some Taylor Swift just to embody the youthfulness in your eyes? That would be great. Happy birthday, Big Show. I'll see you soon, probably before you see me. This is Jessica with a K. Call me.
1: Oh, wow, Jessica. Thank you. However, it seems I lost my invitation. Shucks.

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0: 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Jessica with a K, send that one in. Thanks for the birthday wish, Jessica. That was very, very kind of you. We wrap up the big show next. 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
0: All I'm here to tell you is that our high school sports coverage begins this week. Yes, it does. The fall sports season for 2026 is here. Are we looking forward to it? Enjoy that last day of summer vacation. I'll see you tomorrow.
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2: ABC News, I'm Sherry Preston. The prediction market Kalshi has just announced for the first time it's got a lifetime ban, and it will be against disgraced former Congressman George Santos. He previously settled a regulatory investigation into his trades on the State of the Union with a hefty fine. He got a temporary ban then from using prediction markets. Now the ban is permanent on Kalshi. Still no sign of the 14 campers missing since flash flooding in the Grand Canyon over the weekend. We do know one person was killed and dozens were rescued. ABC's Lina Moise.
3: Across the campground, the floodwaters triggering a large-scale rescue operation. The campers waiting nearly 3 hours before pilots airlifted more than 60 people to safety. The force of the water carrying tree stumps, debris, and part of a structure downstream. Officials say the search continues for those still unaccounted for.
4: Lionel Moyes, ABC News, New York.
2: The death toll in Nepal, now more than 900. The number still missing from flash flooding there, more than 4,000. This is ABC News. Health officials in North Carolina are warning anyone who might have visited one of the 10 traveling petting zoos over the weekend to contact their doctors. It seems a skunk got into the baby goat pen at the main facility, and now baby goats may have rabies.
5: Rabies can be fatal. The animals are from Farm Adventures Petting Zoo. The owner says she had no idea they were infected, and she believes a rabid skunk entered their enclosure and infected them. Now, doctors do say symptoms can begin weeks or even months after exposure, but it's extremely rare to see rabies in humans in the U.S. The last time rabies was confirmed in a person in North Carolina was actually 15 years ago.
2: That's ABC's Faith Abube. The baby goats had to be put down. Dolly Parton laid to rest over the weekend alongside her late husband Carl Dean in Nashville. Her great niece Lainey Parton saying on social media, most people can think of at least one bad memory with everyone in their family, but honestly, I can't think of one with her. Sherry Preston, ABC News.
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22: Here we go with a special Hot Barn Report burning edition of America's HBR, blasting out coast to coast and border to border. We go now to the western slope of the Rockies, to the drop-dead gorgeous town of Loma, Colorado, and tip of the hat to owner of Loma Livestock, George Raftopoulos. George, as is our tradition on the HBR, what is your favorite cut of steak, sir, and how do you take it?
23: You know, I'm into the New York strip right now, medium or medium rare. 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
23: Absolutely. 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All right. 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
23: No, no. Good. No, no. Because it kind of adjusts every time, you know.
22: I like it. 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Sounds good. 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George auctioneer Kyle Lehman actually got us in contact, and he said you have a stunning facility. 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
23: Yeah, Kyle's a great guy. Been a great friend, a great asset to our business there. And where we pull cattle from is a lot of western Colorado and eastern Utah, to maybe even into Bags, Wyoming. We even get cattle as far as Ely, Nevada to the west.
22: I like it. Now, what sets Loma Livestock apart from other barns in your neck of the woods, mountains?
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23: Do it.
22: Absolutely.
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23: I would say when we have our large load lot sales, there would be probably 20% of the sales on there.
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22: 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You made breakfast for the kids, trying to get them off to school. We're going to wrap up there, and congratulations on being an HBR reporting barn on America's Hot Barn Report.
23: Oh, thank you for having me, my friend.
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It's Luke Combs on the Superstation, K106. Good morning. Happy Monday. Hope the Lord's treating you well today. Got some good tunes coming up to get that workday really going. Dan and Shay, Kane Brown, George Burge, after Lee Bryce having a parking lot party on the Superstation, K106.

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Time for your quick hitting country minute. Post Malone and Christy Lee officially announcing their engagement. Lee's friend Marina Hollier revealed the news on Instagram stories, sharing a picture of the couple and writing, "My best friend in the world just got engaged." After splitting in June 2025, Malone and Lee rekindled their relationship in early 2026. According to TMZ, Malone proposed in Utah on August 18th. Mama was a looker, Lord, how she shined. And Garth Brooks and Trisha Yearwood sharing their plan to honor Dolly Parton. The two country stars will host Dolly Day, which will be a celebration of her life and passion for helping children. It'll happen September 25th at Friends in Low Places Bar and Honky Tonk in Nashville. The venue will donate its entire income for the day to children's literacy. Parton passed away last Tuesday after a brief battle with cancer. And that's your quick hitting country minute on the Superstation K106.

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6: Looking at a high of 81 today. Tonight, mostly clear, a low of 58. Tomorrow, increasing clouds, a high of 79. Tomorrow night, a 20% chance of showers, mostly cloudy, low of 58. Wednesday, mostly sunny, a high of 81. Wednesday night, a 20% chance of showers and thunderstorms, mostly clear, a low of 60. Thursday, mostly sunny, a high of 84. Thursday night, a 20% chance of showers and thunderstorms, partly cloudy, a low of 63. Super

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10: Looking at a high of 81 today. Tonight, mostly clear, a low of 58. Tomorrow, increasing clouds, a high of 79. Tomorrow night, a 20% chance of showers, mostly cloudy, low of 58. Wednesday, mostly sunny, a high of 81. Wednesday night, a 20% chance of showers and thunderstorms, mostly clear, a low of 60. Thursday, mostly sunny, a high of 84. Thursday night, a 20% chance of showers and thunderstorms, partly cloudy, a low of 63.
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1: ABC News, I'm Sherry Preston. The death toll in the Grand Canyon flooding has now risen to 2 people, and with more than a dozen still missing, rescuers are searching for any survivors. ABC's Ginger Z says more rain is in the forecast as well.
2: There's kind of a general risk with all that monsoon moisture throughout Arizona, parts of New Mexico, Colorado, but the focus here on Utah is for 1 inch per hour rainfall rates. You say, well, that doesn't seem that big, but that is huge, especially if it hits a burn scar or it gets into one of those places that's been very dry because the drought has been expanding.
1: This is the first full week of deliberations for the jury in the Lindsay Clancy murder trial. She is accused of intentionally killing her 3 children in 2023. She says she did it while suffering from postpartum psychosis, the jury deciding if she should be held criminally responsible. The jury could begin deliberations today in Dwayne Davis's Las Vegas trial. He is accused of taking part in Tupac Shakur's murder 30 years ago. This is ABC News. Deliberations could begin today in the trial for Dwayne Davis. He is accused of helping to kill Tupac Shakur 30 years ago in Las Vegas. ABC's Alex Stone is there.
3: Today, jurors will hear closing arguments here and then will begin deciding if the only man ever charged in the 1996 murder of Tupac Shakur should be convicted or is not guilty. The trial was expected to last a month or longer, but testimony took less than 2 weeks. Prosecutors say jurors should convict Dwayne Davis based on years of claiming to police in a book and interviews that he was involved in Shakur's murder. But his defense team says he was lying to sell books, and without firm physical evidence, a jury must find him not guilty. Alex Stone, ABC News, at the Clark County Courthouse in Las Vegas.
1: Dolly Parton's not done yet.
4: My coat of many colors.
1: Her estate has announced that Dolly Fest, a 2-day festival in honor of her, will be held in Nashville and London next year. I'm Sherry Preston, ABC News.
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Morgan Wallen on the Superstation K106 with some Chris Young, Zach John King, Kenny Chesney on the way. 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

0: Storming, I was falling fast through the Nurnhart. Gordon like a dirt road, Daytona in my heart. And we ain't even got to the best part.
1: We didn't have a towel, didn't have dry clothes. She was smiling and saying, hold me, I'm cold. We made a blanket out of that sundress.
0: And the radio won't even let me.

It's the Superstation K106 at Zeke hanging out today. Now, you have to give Gen Z credit for this. Literally, give them credit. New FICO report finding that Gen Z's credit scores have gone up 17 points since 2019. That's the biggest jump of any generation. Boomers, by comparison, went up 4 points. So Gen Z may not be able to own houses yet, but they do know what their credit score is. And honestly, good for them, because this generation, they get roasted all the time. They get blamed for killing napkins, for killing cable, for killing voicemail, for killing the office dress code. But it turns out that they're making smarter financial moves, way smarter than a lot of people expected. Researchers say younger adults are cutting back on spending, saving more, and being more careful with their debt. Other studies have found that they're skipping nights out, they're spending less on dating, and finding creative ways to save money. And they're doing all this while rent and groceries and gas and basically everything else keeps getting more and more expensive. So maybe Gen Z deserves a little credit. They may not answer phone calls. They may communicate entirely in reaction videos and GIFs or GIFs. They may say things like DeLulu in your big work meeting, but they're checking their balances, they're watching their spending, and they're improving their credit. So remember this about Gen Z. They might be broke, but they're broke with a plan.

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0: Looking at a high of 81 today. Tonight, mostly clear, a low of 58. Tomorrow, increasing clouds, a high of 79. Tomorrow night, a 20% chance of showers, mostly cloudy, low of 58. Wednesday, mostly sunny, a high of 81. Wednesday night, a 20% chance of showers and thunderstorms, mostly clear, a low of 60. Thursday, mostly sunny, a high of 84. Thursday night, a 20% chance of showers and thunderstorms, partly cloudy, a low of 63.

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8: Looking at a high of 81 today. Tonight, mostly clear, a low of 58. Tomorrow, increasing clouds, a high of 79. Tomorrow night, a 20% chance of showers, mostly cloudy, low of 58. Wednesday, mostly sunny, a high of 81. Wednesday night, a 20% chance of showers and thunderstorms, mostly clear, a low of 60. Thursday, mostly sunny, a high of 84. Thursday night, a 20% chance of showers and thunderstorms, partly cloudy, a low of 63.

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1: ABC News, I'm Chuck Sievertson. Two bodies are recovered with over a dozen people missing in the Grand Canyon flooding, happening while groups were camping inside. People at the scene describing a rushing wall of water, mud, and debris.
2: 40 of us running through this knee-deep muddy water trying to make it to the bridge.
1: Hundreds of families in Nepal and abroad have another day of waiting for news of their loved ones missing in the deadly flood disaster. Americans are among the thousands missing, including Riley Wilderman's mom.
3: We feel so much heartbreak and so much sadness and pain, like a deep guttural pain.
1: Flood deaths in Nepal total 955. The U.S. and Iran trading missile attacks, with oil tanker traffic through the Strait of Hormuz still greatly reduced. Football great or soccer to you, Lionel Messi says he's retiring from playing for Argentina. He's 39. This is ABC News. One of the best tennis players ever is out in the first round at the U.S. Open. Jay Reynolds at ABC News partner ESPN.
4: For the first time in his career, Novak Djokovic drops his opening round match at the U.S. Open, losing last night in five sets.
5: Unfortunately, all great things do eventually come to an end. Yes, here's another cliche. Father Time is undefeated, and it did finally catch up. He got sick a couple times. It looked like he may have cramped. The back was bothering him. It all went south in the end.
4: ESPN's John McEnroe. Djokovic now 19-1 in opening round matches at the U.S. Open.
1: Venus Williams also out in the first round. She lost in straight sets to American Sofia Kenin. But Venus isn't out of the tournament. She'll play doubles with sister Serena. An international manhunt underway after thieves took off with a 200-carat diamond necklace from a museum in Austria. They smashed a glass display case with a hammer before running off. Chuck Sievertson, ABC News.
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19: 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Staples Food Shelf is open this afternoon. It's open every Monday and Tuesday afternoon from 2 until 4. Naville Sportsman's Club 2026 ATV class is happening Saturday, September 26th, and registration is required. Remember, you must have completed and passed the online course at atvcourse.com. For details and to sign up, text 218-639-4766. The Minnesota Trappers Association will be holding a Trappers Education Field Day on September 12th from 8:30 to 4. The class will take place at Dewey's Taxidermy in Wadena. 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Anyone born after December 31st, 1989 that has never purchased a Trapper's license and would like to must take a Trapper's Education course. AA Women's Meetings meet every Tuesday morning at 9:30 at 421 4th Street Northwest, Wadena. 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
3: 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Fat beef heifers weighing 1,400 pounds brought $219, with 1,490-pound heifers at $218. 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Remember, commission on fats and cows is $15.25 per head and $2 per head on feeders. The next sale is September 1st, with 300 head of mixed cattle expected. For more information, call Fergus Falls Livestock at 218-998-0561.
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10: 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Making it to the game with a clean jersey. Why are simple things sometimes so complicated? thankfully,

0: 10% chance of showers and thunderstorms, mostly clear, a low of 60. Thursday, mostly sunny, a high of 84. Thursday night, a 20% chance of showers and thunderstorms, partly cloudy, a low of 63.
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13: Looking at a high of 81 today. Tonight, mostly clear, a low of 58. Tomorrow, increasing clouds, a high of 79. Tomorrow night, a 20% chance of showers, mostly cloudy, low of 58. Wednesday, mostly sunny, a high of 81. Wednesday night, a 20% chance of showers and thunderstorms, mostly clear, a low of 60. Thursday, mostly sunny, a high of 84. Thursday night, a 20% chance of showers and thunderstorms, partly cloudy, a low of 63.
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2: ABC News, I'm Chuck Severton. After weeks of calm, the U.S. and Iran trading missile attacks. ABC's Louis Martinez covers the Pentagon.
3: We saw Iran launching missiles towards Jordan that were then intercepted by both the U.S. military and Jordanian air defense systems. The question now is whether this is going to prompt another back and forth between the U.S. and Iran. Iranian officials saying that they are going to continue to defend themselves.
2: Two people are dead and over a dozen others missing in the Grand Canyon flooding happening while groups were camping inside. ABC's Melissa Don is there.
4: We're hearing from people who experienced this flash flooding, and they said that at a moment's notice, they were told to run. They saw bridges collapsing in front of them.
2: Hundreds of families in Nepal and elsewhere, including the U.S., have another day of waiting for news of their loved ones missing in the Nepal-Tibet flood disaster. Total deaths, 955. U.S. northern border businesses worried about the tariff war with Canada. This is ABC News. Young progressive Democrats have been taking on older moderates in primaries across the country. Here's a unique twist in one case.
5: Massachusetts Senator Ed Markey began his time in Congress as a House member back in 1976. That's 2 years before Representative Seth Moulton was born. Now Moulton is trying to oust Markey in Tuesday's Democratic primary, saying it's time for a new generation to represent Massachusetts. Progressives like Bernie Sanders are backing Markey. Moulton is seen as being more moderate, though he agrees with Markey on issues like abolishing ICE. Moulton says Massachusetts needs to be represented by someone who understands current issues like AI. But Markey insists he's more energized now than ever. Jared Kofsky, ABC News.
2: Health officials in North Carolina are warning people to check in with their doctors after goats from a traveling petting zoo developed rabies. The zoo owner says she believes a rabbit skunk infected them. Symptoms can take months to appear. Chuck Severson, ABC News.
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Thomas Rhett, Jordan Davis, Superstation, K106 with Dan and Shay, Jason Aldean, Stella Lefty on the way. 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

It's the Superstation K106 at Zeke hanging out today. It's back to school week and a lot of us adjusting to new schedules and making sure that everything's crossed off the school supply list, right? Pencils and papers and folders and trapper keepers. Do kids still use trapper keepers today? I don't even know. But this school in Australia is having a very special event for their back to school. They are having a back to school parade to celebrate the start of the 2026 school year, and students are encouraged to dress up as some of their favorite literary characters. And this 10-year-old girl decided she wanted to go as Mary Poppins. Yes, Mary Poppins is a literary figure from the P.L. Travers books, and I only know that because I watched a movie once with Tom Hanks in it about P.L. Travers. Emma Thompson, Tom Hanks, Ryan from The Office was in it. I forget the name of the movie, though. That's how I know that P.L. Travers wrote Mary Poppins. So anyways, this daughter's parents order a Mary Poppins costume for their back-to-school parade. And ordering was getting down to the wire. The parade was the next day, and the package finally arrived. They opened it up, and they did not find a Mary Poppins costume inside. They found the other end of the spectrum. Instead of a Mary Poppins costume, they opened up their package and found a Kim Jong-un costume. Daughter absolutely gutted. She thought she was going to go as an imaginative, adventurous nanny. And instead, she got the costume of the supreme leader of North Korea. Sounds like the costume company said shipping labels were accidentally switched. So out there, presumably, is someone expecting a Kim Jong-un costume. And they're in the same predicament. They got a Mary Poppins costume, which has to be equally awkward because whatever event you're wearing a Kim Jong-un costume to, I don't know, maybe Mary Poppins will be better for whatever event that is. I don't know. Oh, Saving Mr. Banks. That's the name of that movie with P.L. Travers, Emma Thompson, and Walt Disney, Tom Hanks. Saving Mr. Banks. Great flick. On a train.

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9: Looking at a high of 81 today. Tonight, mostly clear, a low of 58. Tomorrow, increasing clouds, a high of 79. Tomorrow night, a 20% chance of showers, mostly cloudy, low of 58. Wednesday, mostly sunny, a high of 81. Wednesday night, a 20% chance of showers and thunderstorms, mostly clear, a low of 60. Thursday, mostly sunny, a high of 84. Thursday night, a 20% chance of showers and thunderstorms, partly cloudy, a low of 63.

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6: Looking at a high of 81 today. Tonight mostly clear, a low of 58. Tomorrow increasing clouds, a high of 79. Tomorrow night, a 20% chance of showers, mostly cloudy, low of 58. Wednesday, mostly sunny, a high of 81. Wednesday night, a 20% chance of showers and thunderstorms, mostly clear, a low of 60. Thursday, mostly sunny, a high of 84. Thursday night, a 20% chance of showers and thunderstorms, partly cloudy, a low of 63.

Luke Combs, Superstation K106. That does it for me, Zeke. Same time, same place tomorrow, 10 to 2, right here on the Superstation K106. CJ is jumping in the saddle next. Stick around. Have a great rest of your Monday, everybody. Can't wait to hang out again tomorrow.

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Superstation K106, a little big town, day drinking. I'm CJ Baumgartner. Hopefully you're not starting off the week doing that, but here we go. It's time for our Monday. It's time to get things rolling here. It's the last day of summer vacation. I'm sorry, I know. You got to go back to school tomorrow, and here I am reminding you of that. Well, if it makes you feel any better, at least summer vacation is only like, 200 some days away. Does that help? Hey, well, here we go. We got great country music that's going to help you out. It's Zach Top, South of Sanity. We got Dylan Scott. We got Kenny Chesney and Morgan Wallen all stopping by. Superstation K106.

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0: 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I'm CJ Baumgartner. 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
1: Looking at a high of 81 today. Tonight, mostly clear, a low of 58. Tomorrow, increasing clouds, a high of 79. Tomorrow night, a 20% chance of showers, mostly cloudy, low of 58. Wednesday, mostly sunny, a high of 81. Wednesday night, a 20% chance of showers and thunderstorms, mostly clear, a low of 60. Thursday, mostly sunny, a high of 84. Thursday night, a 20% chance of showers and thunderstorms, partly cloudy, a low of 63.
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I'm CJ Baumgartner. 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
10: Looking at a high of 81 today. Tonight, mostly clear, a low of 58. Tomorrow, increasing clouds, a high of 79. Tomorrow night, a 20% chance of showers, mostly cloudy, low of 58. Wednesday, mostly sunny, a high of 81. Wednesday night, a 20% chance of showers and thunderstorms, mostly clear, a low of 60. Thursday, mostly sunny, a high of 84. Thursday night, a 20% chance of showers and thunderstorms, partly cloudy, a low of 63.

0: Superstation K106, Jackson Dean, don't come looking. I'm CJ Baumgartner. Just a few more minutes until we get to 3 o'clock, and then it's the Superstation K106 Top 3 at 3, where I'm going to tell you three things you need to know. And also, we got plenty of talk on the Superstation K106 Shower Thought of the Day, which is coming up around 3:40. This afternoon. Right now it's time for the Superstation K106 Daily Dose of Dolly. And as you continue throughout your 9 to 5 today, just a couple more hours until 5 o'clock, it's Dolly Parton's 9 to 5, Superstation K106.
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1: ABC News, I'm Chuck Sievertson. 65,000 people need emergency aid in the Nepal-Tibet flood disaster, says the UN. Americans are among thousands missing. A school official is hailed as a hero. In Nepal, ABC's Britt Clement.
2: The three-story school, which held more than 900 students that day, the raging floodwaters came crashing in.
3: Some are crying, and we help them to run.
2: But thanks to principal Rajendra Dawabi, incredibly, all made it out alive.
1: Two people are dead, over a dozen others missing in the Grand Canyon flooding. Calling it a matter of exceptional importance, the Trump administration has filed an urgent appeal with the Supreme Court seeking immediate removal of 29 active duty service members who are transgender, even before their case challenging the Pentagon ban heads to trial in January. President Trump will meet with oil refiners and distributors tomorrow to discuss expansion of U.S. oil refining to lower gasoline prices, says a White House official. This is ABC News. Prince Harry has written to the British government to ask for increased security now that he is back in the UK with his family. ABC's James Longman says an independent body will decide.
4: He alleges in a letter that the committee which allocates security did not warn him of a possible Al-Qaeda threat against him in 2023. And a source close to Harry is quoted as saying, with his return home, the game has changed. The first duty of a government is to protect its citizens, and that includes Harry and his wife and children.
1: Abbott is putting a new liquid infant formula with a whole milk on the market. It's premixed, the only whole milk option available in the U.S. ABC News medical correspondent Yuri Benajud.
5: Doctors say breastfeeding is appropriate till about the age of two, but they also acknowledge it's not always possible. It's a key reason why many parents today are looking forward to having yet another option to help feed their infants. And as always, parents should talk to their pediatrician about what's right for their baby.
1: Latest on baby formulas, Chuck Sievertson, ABC News.
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17: 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Well, here's the thing. There was a bit of a robbery last week, but not in the way that maybe you'd think, because, well, here's what happened. There was a truck carrying an estimated 40,000 pounds of Pabst Blue Ribbon beer that was stolen in Montclair in what may be the biggest heist ever.
19: Oh, wait, you serious? Let me laugh even harder.
17: The stolen truck was loaded with what is the equivalent to more than 50,000 cans of Pabst Blue Ribbon. And that one friend you know, just that one friend, you don't talk to much, but that one friend is just devastated that his shipment of PBR is not going to be able to get to the store.
18: 3.
17: All right, well, George Jones has been known to have a wilder side, obviously, back in his time. And turns out there was a story about George Jones maybe trying to indulge in something. There was a wild story that was released over the weekend talking about how George Jones's booking manager once passed off crushed aspirin as, you know, that other white powder, that drugs, okay? He thought it was drugs. His manager decided just to crush up some cocaine, and they gave it to him on stage. And then George Jones comes to him after the show and says, "Hey, man, that was the best thing I've ever had in my life." Oh, George. Oh, George. That's not great. Not a great look for him. But it's a funny story nonetheless.
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0: 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I'm CJ Baumgartner. 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
13: Looking at a high of 81 today. Tonight, mostly clear, a low of 58. Tomorrow, increasing clouds, a high of 79. Tomorrow night, a 20% chance of showers, mostly cloudy, low of 58. Wednesday, mostly sunny, a high of 81. Wednesday night, a 20% chance of showers and thunderstorms, mostly clear, a low of 60. Thursday, mostly sunny, a high of 84. Thursday night, a 20% chance of showers and thunderstorms, partly cloudy, a low of 63.

0: ever shower, and while you're standing there in the shower, do you ever have thoughts about the world and things? 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And it sounds a little something like this.
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15: Looking at a high of 81 today. Tonight, mostly clear, a low of 58. Tomorrow, increasing clouds, a high of 79. Tomorrow night, a 20% chance of showers, mostly cloudy, low of 58. Wednesday, mostly sunny, a high of 81. Wednesday night, a 20% chance of showers and thunderstorms, mostly clear, a low of 60. Thursday, mostly sunny, a high of 84. Thursday night, a 20% chance of showers and thunderstorms, partly cloudy, a low of 63.

0: 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I'm CJ Baumgartner. 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
2: ABC News, I'm Chuck Severson. After deliberating but reaching no verdict, the jury's gone home for the night in the Lindsay Clancy murder trial in Plymouth, Massachusetts, accused of intentionally killing her three children in 2023. Her defense blames postpartum psychosis. 65,000 people need emergency aid in the Nepal-Tibet flood disaster, says the UN. State Department says it's tracking approximately 80 Americans unaccounted for. Sonny Patel waiting to hear from his dad from New York.
3: It gets harder with every minute, every hour, really, to stay positive, because we would have hoped that we would have heard something from them by now.
2: Two people are dead and over a dozen others are missing in the Grand Canyon flooding. Calling it a matter of exceptional importance, the Trump administration has filed an urgent appeal with the Supreme Court seeking immediate removal of 29 active duty service members who are transgender even before their case challenging the Pentagon ban heads to trial in January. This is ABC News. Abbott is releasing a new liquid infant formula with whole milk, the only one available in the U.S. ABC News medical correspondent Yuri Benajud.
4: While the liquid formula is not nutritionally superior to powder infant formula, it does give parents yet another option when breastfeeding is not available. While formula made with whole milk does have some properties that are closer to breast milk, it still needs added oils and nutrients to meet baby's needs, like all standard formula. Liquid formula also undergoes an additional sterilization step.
2: Tennessee football head coach Josh Heupel announced the team will honor Dolly Parton by wearing a sticker on their helmets with her signature.
5: The queen of East Tennessee and a lady that was extremely proud of her roots. You look at her impact, her ability to give back, make an impact to people. Certainly here in East Tennessee, she means a lot to people across this country, but certainly here inside the state of Tennessee.
2: Chuck Severson, ABC News.
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14: 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The big parade is at high noon, and the strongman competition is at 3. The evening brings the band My Famous Friends, located behind the Nimrod Bar and Grill. 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For all the info, go to Facebook, Nimrod Jubilee Days.
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I'm CJ Baumgartner. 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
17: Looking at a high of 81 today. Tonight, mostly clear, a low of 58. Tomorrow, increasing clouds, a high of 79. Tomorrow night, a 20% chance of showers, mostly cloudy, low of 58. Wednesday, mostly sunny, a high of 81. Wednesday night, a 20% chance of showers and thunderstorms, mostly clear, a low of 60. Thursday, mostly sunny, a high of 84. Thursday night, a 20% chance of showers and thunderstorms, partly cloudy, a low of 63.

0: 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I'm CJ Baumgartner. 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
3: Superstation K106. I'm CJ Baumgartner. That time of the week again, where we check things out over at Jolene Johannes State Farm Insurance Agency in Wadena. Jolene, great to chat with you as always. How was your weekend?
4: It was good. You know, I went to the state fair last week, and I was there on the day that broke attendance records, like smashed attendance records on Friday. And it was expensive, I'll tell you that. We had that sandwich I was telling you about that I wanted, that one with the apple that was battered.
3: Yes.
4: And cinnamon and had ham and, you know, cheese and honey and whatever. It wasn't that good.
3: Oh, dang it.
4: It was $19,
3: ooh,
4: first of all. But some of the lines were horrific. We wanted to see the seed art, and the line was out of the horticulture building. We would have probably been waiting, I'm guessing, an hour and a half to see seed art. But I did see the big pig. Walter weighed over 1,300 pounds. It is fun, though. And, you know, it just always means that summer is over. It's been a tough summer for us at State Farm. You know, we had a lot of claims, like a ton of claims. And that's why people have a local agent that if you have questions on your claim, that's what we're here for. And we hear some horror stories from some other folks, you know, as far as banks not maybe wanting to cash them checks, and but we're here to help. You know, if you have questions that you don't understand your estimate, and maybe you think that, you know, maybe need a second look, we can walk you through some of those things. And our office looks different. We have a new roof. We have new siding on our office. So if you drive up and you say, I think that's State Farm, because we're a different color now. We're kind of a darker gray, almost a black color office building now. So you'll have to come see us, and I think it looks pretty good, you know. So we're happy with, and we did some extra work at the same time. We put some new doors in that weren't covered by insurance, so we're happy that. And the other question we're getting a lot of is people are reaching out and saying, I got this email and it looks like a scam. Is it true or not? Yes, it's true. State Farm did give a dividend out, and they are sending these emails, and they kind of do look scammy, and they go to your spam email. And if you ignore it, not to worry, you will still get paid your dividend. It's just they'll send you a check. If you don't say, well, I want to get it via Venmo or I want to get it via Zelle, they will mail you a check later. So it is true if you are a State Farm policyholder in our mutual company, which is one of our two companies, you are getting a dividend check back. So it is not a scam. It is true. And if you have questions on it, just give us a call and we will be happy to answer that. It's a return of part of your 2025 car insurance premium. So it's a nice surprise, you know. It is legit for sure. So give us a call, stop in, click in. If you call us, our number is 218-631-1297, and you can also text us at that number. If you stop in, we are a couple blocks south of Walmart in Wadena. You drive through Pizza Hut's parking lot to get to us, to our new building that's a different color, or you can come in the back way to Walmart, which is off of First Street Northwest in Wadena. You can also find us online. Just Google Jolene Johannes or State Farm in Wadena will come up as an option. And you can also find me on Facebook. I think I'll throw a new picture of our building on there so people can see what it looks like. And we're happy to help folks. And if you want to come in and talk about your favorite state fair food, we'll compare notes for sure. You know,
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12: Looking at a high of 81 today. Tonight, mostly clear, a low of 58. Tomorrow, increasing clouds, a high of 79. Tomorrow night, a 20% chance of showers, mostly cloudy, low of 58. Wednesday, mostly sunny, a high of 81. Wednesday night, a 20% chance of showers and thunderstorms, mostly clear, a low of 60. Thursday, mostly sunny, a high of 84. Thursday night, a 20% chance of showers and thunderstorms, partly cloudy, a low of 63.

The Superstation, Luke Combs, Be By You. I'm CJ Baumgartner. Remember, tomorrow, Twins Ticket Tuesday. All you got to do is go to the Superstation K106 mobile app, enter in your information, and you're instantly put in to win a free pair of Twins tickets tomorrow. All you have to do, again, go to that Superstation K106 mobile app. Not too many Twins games, not too many Twins Ticket Tuesdays left of 2026, so get in on the action before the season's over. Hey, you know, it was a great weekend at home, and by great weekend, I mean we just didn't go anywhere. We didn't do anything, and sometimes that can be the best weekends of all, because when you're a kid, it's always like, aw, we didn't do anything all day, and you feel like it was a waste. But then if you ask an adult what they did over the weekend, and it's nothing, their faces light up. They're like, I did nothing. It was great. It was awesome. So anyway, this is how I know I've gotten old, because me doing nothing this weekend was the highlight of my weekend.

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2: ABC News, I'm Chuck Sievertson. The jury's gone home for the night in the Lindsay Clancy murder trial in Plymouth, Massachusetts. Clancy's accused of intentionally killing her three children in 2023. Her defense blames postpartum psychosis. UN disaster officials say 65,000 people need emergency aid in the Nepal-Tibet flood aftermath. State Department says it's tracking approximately 80 Americans unaccounted for. In Nepal, ABC's Britt Clement.
3: Among the dozens of American families anxiously waiting for news,
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3: Riley Wilderman, whose mother Mary traveled on the Kailash pilgrimage from Georgia.
2: Two people are dead, over a dozen others missing in the Grand Canyon flooding, happening while groups were camping. Some describe running ahead of Russian walls of water, mud, and debris.
5: 40 of us running through this knee-deep, muddy water trying to make it to the bridge.
2: Oil prices rose again today following more U.S. and Iranian attacks. This is ABC News. Prince Harry has written to the British government to ask for increased security now that he is back in the U.K. with his family. In the letter, Harry says that he was unaware of an al-Qaeda threat made on his family back in 2023. ABC's James Longman.
6: After the Sussex family made their decision to step back from royal duties, their taxpayer-funded security was downgraded. Harry challenged this decision in the courts, but he lost his case and subsequent appeal last year. But now the Times says Prince Harry has written to the UK government minister who's in charge of policing to restate his case.
2: Tennessee football head coach Josh Heupel announces the team will honor Dolly Parton this season on their helmets.
7: We'll be wearing a sticker patch on the back of our helmet to recognize her accomplishments and everything that she's meant and had an impact here on Tennessee.
2: It'll include her signature on the helmets. Parton was from the area growing up just outside of Knoxville where the Vols play. Chuck Sievertson, ABC News.
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0: 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It's Dustin Lynch, Good Girl. I'm CJ Baumgartner. We got Rodney Atkins with Farmer's Daughter. We got Ella Langley and Morgan Wallen on the way. 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
8: After waking up to temperatures in the upper 60s and low 70s this morning, it will be much more comfortable overnight tonight. Mostly clear skies, a low around 58. West-southwest winds 5 to 10 miles per hour. Tomorrow, increasing clouds, a high of 79. Light wind out of the west at 5 to 10. Tomorrow night, becoming mostly cloudy. There is a 20% chance of rain after midnight Tuesday night, with a low around 58 degrees once again.
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0: 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I'm CJ Baumgartner. 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
4: After waking up to temperatures in the upper 60s and low 70s this morning, it will be much more comfortable overnight tonight. Mostly clear skies, a low around 58, west-southwest winds 5 to 10 miles per hour. Tomorrow, increasing clouds, a high of 79, light wind out of the west at 5 to 10. Tomorrow night, becoming mostly cloudy, there is a 20% chance of rain after midnight Tuesday night, with a low around 58 degrees once again.
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0: K106, the Superstation, Luke Combs, Where the Wild Things Are. Wrapping up the Drive at 5, brought to you by West to Central. I'm CJ Baumgartner. Hope you had a great day. You are 1/5 of the way through the week, 20% already. You did such a good job. I'm proud of you. We'll do it again tomorrow. See ya.
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1: ABC News, I'm Chuck Sievertson. Oil prices rose after more attacks between the U.S. and Iran. Gasoline remains high. When asked at the White House about Iran, President Trump called it a failed nation.
2: They don't really know. In my opinion, they don't know who the leader is.
1: The jury's home for the night without a verdict in the Lindsey Clancy murder trial in Plymouth, Massachusetts. Clancy's accused of intentionally killing her three children. Jury deliberations have begun in the Las Vegas trial of Duane Keffie D. Davis for the 1996 murder of Tupac Shakur. Beef prices versus food safety. The Trump administration expected to announce new rules to make it easier for cattle ranchers to process their own meat and sell directly to consumers without USDA inspections. ABC's Allison Kosick.
3: President Trump saying the few companies that control most of the meat processing capacity in the U.S. make up a nasty monopoly. The South Dakota Cattlemen's Association saying food safety is not red tape.
1: This is ABC News. Alleged piracy lawsuit.
4: Sony Music, Warner Chappell, and several other music publishers are suing Anthropic, accusing the artificial intelligence firm of blatant theft of copyrighted works. The lawsuit alleges Anthropic illegally torrented or downloaded songs from the company's catalogs and used that intellectual property to train its AI model, Claude. Songs included in the suit, Ain't No Mountain High Enough, and Eye of the Tiger. In a statement, Anthropic says, "We disagree with the publisher's claims, and we intend to defend ourselves robustly in court." Mike Dubosky, ABC News.
1: Health officials in North Carolina are warning people to check in with their doctors after goats from a traveling petting zoo developed rabies. The owner of Farm Adventurous Petting Zoo says she believes a rabid skunk infected them. Symptoms can take weeks or even months to appear. It's rare for people to get rabies, say doctors. Chuck Sievertson, ABC News.
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8: After waking up to temperatures in the upper 60s and low 70s this morning, it will be much more comfortable overnight tonight. Mostly clear skies, a low around 58. West-southwest winds 5 to 10 miles per hour. Tomorrow, increasing clouds, a high of 79. Light wind out of the west at 5 to 10. Tomorrow night, becoming mostly cloudy. There is a 20% chance of rain after midnight Tuesday night, with a low around 58 degrees once again.
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2: After waking up to temperatures in the upper 60s and low 70s this morning, it will be much more comfortable overnight tonight. Mostly clear skies, a low around 58. West-southwest winds 5 to 10 miles per hour. Tomorrow, increasing clouds, a high of 79. Light wind out of the west at 5 to 10. Tomorrow night, becoming mostly cloudy. There is a 20% chance of rain after midnight Tuesday night, with a low around 58 degrees once again.

started pushing back. Well, how was I to know till now you'd be such a hard act to follow? Now nothing seems to follow.